there was an award for best mustache, it'd probably go to that guy. Riley Green right there would change my mind on 96.5 Live Free Country. It's Christian Lacoste. I remember last year when I was ranting and raving about how I wanted to get a mustache like Riley Green. Fast forward a year, we finally done it. It's Luke Combs right now with his newest one, Be By You.

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White Horse rolling through 12 in a row on 96.5. Live Free Country. It's Christian. Hear me out. I was thinking about it the other day. R&B and Chris Stapleton would go hand in hand if that ever happened. You can't tell me a Neo and Chris Stapleton song wouldn't go hard. Okay. Right now it's Zach Taub.

0: I've had a few girls tell me that in my day. It's the band Perry right there, Psychological, here on 96.5 Live Free Country. Coming up around 8:35, I'm talking Luke Bryan's hilarious clapback at a fan saying his most recent song was written with AI.
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3: Quick check-in on your weather on your Thursday night. A low of 40 degrees expected overnight. And then tomorrow for your Friday, no better. High around 60 degrees and rain in your forecast to kick off your weekend.
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Rolling through 12 in a row with Miranda Lambert, Mama's Broken Heart on 96.5, Live Free Country. So, this wasn't in my 2026 bingo card. Luke Bryan is clapping back at fans after they're accusing him of his new song being AI generated. Take a listen.

0: drink.
1: After clips made the rounds on the internet, comments like this song sounds AI generated, like ChatGPT made a country song. Luke Bryan fired back at a fan in the comments telling one creator, "Who are you? Question mark. Chill on the Adderall." Okay, Luke Bryan, I see you. I did not expect that in my 2026 bingo card. Was Luke Bryan crashing out? It's Christian Lacoste. When we come back in less than 5 minutes, I got more music on the way and how you can win a trip to go see Keith Urban. When we come back, Morgan Wallen's on the way.
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New music on 96.5, Live Free Country, American Sky, Aaron Tippin right there. This Saturday, I'm excited. I'm going to be hanging out at the Alamo Texas Barbecue and Tequila Bar in Brookline, New Hampshire from 6 to 8 p.m. I get the honor of choosing someone from the crowd to become a finalist in our grand prize trip to see Keith Urban at the Hard Rock Hotel and Casino. It's all brought to you by our friends at Sinless Vodka Cocktails. Guilty of flavor, free of sugar and carbs. Like I said, come hang out with me at the Alamo in Brookline from 6

That's a new one from Zach John King. Get to drinking on 96.5 Live Free Country. Found that one on TikTok. Absolutely obsessed. What's going on? It's Christian. You're rolling through 12 in a row with Luke Bryan's newest one, Country, and She Knows It on 96.5 Live Free Country.

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That's Ashley Cook, the hell you are here on 96.5 Live Free Country. She's going to be heading out on her Baby Blues tour this fall. Man, I absolutely love her. This guy also love him. It's Jordan Davis, Singles You Up.

Carson Bear right there with Something I Need here on 96.5 Live Free Country. That is new music. These guys aren't very new, though. It's Eli Young Band, Crazy Girl on 96.5 Live Free Country.

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2: Looking into your weather tonight, a low of 40 degrees and a little bit of rain, along with a high of 60 degrees tomorrow.
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0: 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It's Christian Lacoste hanging out with you until midnight. Hey, if you got a request, hit us on Instagram at 96.5 Live Free Country. We're opening up the request line. When we come back in 5 minutes, I got Corey Ken on the way.
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Alexander K, straight for the heart, bringing you through 12 in a row on 96.5 Live Free Country. Man, a few more days, this weather is gone, and we're going to get 90 degrees. I'm so excited. It's Shaboozy Jelly Roll right now. Amen.

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Thomas Rhett, Jordan Davis, Ain't a Bad Life, kicking off the top of the hour on 96.5, Live Free Country. They're right. There's really not. When you think about it, when you know, you wake up, you smell the coffee and the roses, life's pretty good. It's Christian Lacoste, it's Lauren Elena right now, Chase Matthew.

I would say my hot take on Sam Hunt is that he really made country music into what it is today with the Montebello album. That was Sam Hunt rolling through 12 in a row. Right now it's Jason Aldean.

Graylin James. Found that one on TikTok, actually. It's called Water at a Wedding on 96.5 Live Free Country. It's Christian Lacoste hanging out with you at Christian the Radio Guy 603. If you want to stay up to date, hang out, have a conversation, let me know. You want to hear something? Also let me know. We're on through 12 in a row with Carrie Underwood right now.

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1: Right now across the greater Manchester area, businesses are being nominated for the best of the 603. 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
3: Looking into your weather tonight, a low of 40 degrees and a high of 60 tomorrow for your Friday to kick off your weekend.
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1: Hefty, hefty, hefty.
0: Hefty slider bag. Silly with a slide. One more time now, y'all. Come on.
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0: You found it. Southern New Hampshire's new home for country music. Tonight is bottoms up. Throw it on down. 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Gone country. Look at them. Another 12 in a row next in less than 5 minutes.
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That is brand new Luke Combs right there, Be By You. I think it's very, very nice. I like it. I mean, he does nothing wrong. He's just killing it lately. What's up? It's Laura. I am thankful for two things today. Okay, Fridays and coffee.

0: 96.5 Live Free Country. What's up? Happy Friday. Okay, so I read this article this morning, and I'm intrigued. It's how to spot a liar. And I've never been one that's been super into, like, you know, looking and observing somebody's body language. But actually, this one got me. I'm very much into it, and we need to talk about it.
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0: 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All right, so a little bit earlier, I teased, you know, how to spot a liar, because I read that this morning and I was like, this is actually pretty good stuff. So one of the things you want to watch for is self-soothing gestures, like touching of the face, the neck, the mouth. Fidgeting can be discomfort, but I don't know. I feel like that's a tricky one because some people are just fidgety. I get fidgety if I'm sitting still for too long. Look for discomfort in specific moments. So a nervous reaction matters more when it happens. So right after a certain question or a certain topic, people are a little bit more easier to read than you actually think. Look for mismatches. So somebody's words and body languages are not lining up. Like they're nodding, okay, while they say no. So they're nodding yes and they're saying no. And you got to pay attention to how they tell the story. So a truthful story usually has a beginning, middle, and an end. A lie may often have like a long buildup, a rushed middle, a very little detail after like the fact when you're getting to the ending. And notice odd sounds or filler words. So random laughter, coughing, unnecessary words or phrases like probably, possibly can be signs of somebody just trying to buy time or avoid fully committing to something that you're asking of them. And don't get too confident too fast. The biggest warning is assuming that you've caught somebody on one clue, but people can easily lie and they might actually be lying about multiple things. So stay engaged out there. Watch out for those liars.
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2: Some slick roads out there this morning, but so far 293 is moving along well around Manchester. A few delays heading into Nashville and the Everett through the work zone by exit 12. Construction is slowing you down on 93 North in Hooksett by exit 8, but so far to the coast, 101 East is moving along well heading into Portsmouth. It's a 60-minute ride into Boston. The usual delays on 93 South in Andover and Route 3 in Chelmsford. And further down, 95 South is slowing you down in Lexington by exit 46. I'm Emily Spencer, 96.5, Live Free Traffic.
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0: It's Tucker Wetmore there, 96.5 Live Free Country. We're in the middle of 12 in a row. Michael, Laura with you this morning. So Laura, today is the absolute last day to qualify for that trip down to Florida to go see Keith Urban at the Hard Rock Hotel and Casino, at least if you're listening on air.
1: Oh, that's very true. So if you're listening all day today, you're going to be needing to do that. Okay. But there's one last shot tomorrow. You can go to the Alamo Texas Barbecue and Tequila Bar over in Brookline. Great food.
0: Yes.
1: Great food over there. And maybe grab some Sinless Vodka cocktails while you're there. 6 to 8 p.m. Christian will have the actual final chance for you to become a qualifier.
0: That's going to be a good time. We should just go.
1: Yeah.
0: Buy you some barbecue.
1: And some tequila.
0: Oh, I'm so hungry now. 96.5 Live Free Country. Jason Aldean rolling through 12 in a row in Dirt Road Anthem.

day, Potts Farm was a place to go. Load a truck up, hit the dirt road. Jump the barbed wire, spread the word. Light the bonfire and call the girls. King in the can and the Marlboro man. Jack and Jim were a few good men. Where you learn how to kiss and cuss and fight too. Better watch out for the boys in blue. And all this small town, he said, she said. Ain't it funny how rumors spread? Like I know something y'all don't know. Man, that talk is getting old. You better mind your business, man. Watch your mouth. Before I have to knock that loud mouth out. I'm tired of talking, man. Y'all ain't listening. Them old dirt

0: Well, Laura, they told us, go to college. Buy a starter home. You can build from there. Mm-hmm. Watch your local news. All things that we were told were how you live life. And, you know, everything is going to be wonderful and roses and great, right?
1: Yeah.
0: I found this list. It's 9 things millennials learn that rarely apply now. And I had to share it with you, Laura, because it's kind of hilarious. The first one on the list, you'll be fine if you stick with one company.
1: I mean, this is something that my parents lived and breathed. My mother still wants to go back to Macy's part-time after she retired. Like, she is a lifer.
0: Yeah, my father had one job his entire life. You know, he graduated high school, got an apprenticeship, and was a toolmaker at the same shop all the way up until he turned 65.
1: Yeah.
0: It's kind of crazy. Nowadays, it's like, I don't know. We have like one full-time job and like 5 side hustles.
1: Yeah.
0: Another lie, straight out lie. Go to college. Go to college. Get hired. You'll make all the money. Mm. Now that I think back, Laura, I'm like, was it all just a scam? Like, was college a scam? You know, I mean.
1: I feel like in part, you know what I mean?
0: Well, because if you remember in like the early 2000s, there were colleges popping up everywhere.
1: Everywhere. You couldn't watch like a commercial. You couldn't listen to the radio without it being like, oh, so-and-so school. Do this. Do that. Bah, bah, bah, bah, bah. Higher education. Higher education.
0: Yeah.
1: It's just weird. Like, I remember when I was younger telling my parents, I don't want to go to college. And they're like, you don't have to. And then as I went to high school, they're like, you got to go to college.
0: Yeah, I think for me, the plan was always college. It was when I got to college that I decided college wasn't for me. And it wasn't. Most of it was, if I'm being completely honest, the fact that I got a job full time in the industry I wanted to be in while I was in college.
1: Yeah.
0: So I was like, what am I doing here? You know?
1: Yeah.
0: Well, on that note, you know, what was supposed to happen is we were going to graduate college. We were going to get a job and work that one place for our whole lives. And then, you know, we were going to buy a starter home, trade up later.
1: Right. Oh my gosh. I have thankfully done that twice already.
0: Yeah.
1: Okay. But I'm stuck where I'm at now. And it's enough space, but it's not because I need to think about my mother moving in.
0: I have watched, you know, unfortunately, I've never been a homeowner, and it's because I've moved around a lot, you know, so I've never really put roots down, and I'm okay with that. I regret it a little bit because real estate is a wonderful investment, you know, it's like I could have bought a house and still moved and, you know, but what I was going to say is I have watched friends, you know, in the same position as you. This did used to work. You'd buy a smaller house, you know, and then you'd put some updates in it, you know, and then you sell it and you get a bigger house. But now, yeah, we live in a world where it's like, you know, yeah, we all have all this equity in our houses, but you can't sell it and trade up because everything costs like stupid money, you know, and you can't really sell it and trade down because downgrading costs the same as the house you just sold.
1: Mm-hmm.
0: You know, my parents are in that position. I would love for them to downgrade, but, you know, I shouldn't say downgrade, downsize, you know, but I mean, there's nothing out there.
1: Yeah. Or they'd pay just what they're paying now.
0: Yeah, exactly. Yeah. TV news. Oh, it's the most reliable news.
1: Yeah.
0: Yeah, before the 24/7 news cycle.
1: Ah, very true. Yeah. So, I mean, I feel like growing up, I always looked to print news as like the most reliable source, like the newspaper. You know what I mean?
0: Yeah.
1: So, yeah. But I remember, man, when we first got like those 24-hour... My dad was watching that all the time. He probably still does.
0: Well, the problem with the 24-hour news cycle is that the news goes from being delivering information to a bunch of talking heads discussing their opinions.
1: Yes.
0: And that's not news.
1: Yes.
0: You know, because some people can literally talk and make facts and news and deliver news that's actually an opinion, but it sounds like they're delivering news. But I agree with you. I always also thought the newspaper was probably the best local source. I would argue it still is.
1: Yeah.
0: You know, if you can find a good newspaper, I mean, we're fortunate here in Manchester, we have the Union Leader.
1: Yep.
0: You know, not a lot of towns still have a local newspaper.
1: That's true.
0: That's
1: scary, dude. That is so scary.
0: I know. This is my favorite one on the list, Laura. You'll get Social Security if you work hard enough and long enough.
1: The eye rolls. Oh, I know. My God.
0: Well, listen, as of right now, it's still a thing.
1: Yeah.
0: You know, but I mean, we've still, both of us got a good 25 plus years before we collect. I know. So it's like, is it still going to be around in 25 years? I don't know.
1: We're so screwed.
0: Here's an interesting one, and I'm starting to agree with this sort of. Owning beats renting every time.
1: I don't know. It depends. It depends on what you're doing.
0: Yeah.
1: Because if you are somebody like you, okay, and maybe you're like just trying to find where you want to live for the rest of your life, you don't know what you want to do. When you were in your 20s, you just said it a minute ago, you were moving around a lot. Why would you want to be tied down to a mortgage?
0: I would have agreed with this 20 years ago. I'm going to swap that around. I agree with this more now than I did 20 years ago. Because, you know, back in the day, renting wasn't a mortgage payment.
1: Yeah.
0: No. Nowadays, you know, I mean, even here in Manchester.
1: Yeah.
0: One bedroom apartment, nearly $2,000 a month.
1: Well,
0: you know.
1: Yeah. There's so many people that are renting for the amenities.
0: Yeah.
1: You know what I mean? And so it's just like the stuff that, you know, they don't want to do. They don't want to shovel. They don't want to snow plow. They don't want to mow the lawn, stuff like that. For you and I, we'll do that with pleasure. We don't care. So I think you and I would be better owners.
0: Yeah. It's just that, like, right now, interest rates and stuff are so high. You know, it used that. Yeah, and rent has gotten out of control. Like, at this point, you can, how do I put this? Like, here in Manchester, we'll take a two-bedroom apartment, right? If I'm renting it, it's probably going to be like $2,000. But if I own the building and I have a mortgage on it, actually, it's probably going to be about $2,000, maybe. Well, it depends.
1: It does depend. Taxes, dude, are crazy in Manchester now.
0: Yeah. So, I mean, I still think it's going to, I disagree with that. At the end of the day, I'm going to go ahead and say, you know what? It's always better to own because it's an investment, you know.
1: Yeah.
0: This is a good one. Phones are for talking. Remember when we used to talk on the telephone?
1: I prefer it.
0: I know.
1: It's like sometimes I need to send a text because I'm like doing something else and I can't like have a full blown conversation. But I hate like the endless text stream that goes on sometimes. I'm just like, no, just call me and let's wrap this up.
0: Yeah.
1: Like, come on.
0: Yeah, I don't like that we have moved to having like full on conversations via text message.
1: Right. It's endless.
0: You know, especially the younger generation. Like they don't, you know, sometimes, I mean, Greg's a little younger. Like we'll have like entire fights via text message. And it's like we should be on the phone or in person, not sending messages.
1: Yeah.
0: Because then it's like you have another thought. So you send this message and then you're replying to like an older message. And it's a whole thing.
1: Yeah.
0: This is a big one for me because I recently watched a documentary on waste and like how much we waste, especially technology. Like, I mean, I've never been like super duper Mr. Green, but we're really, really, really hurting the planet with waste. Repair, don't replace.
1: We don't even live in a world where we entertain that anymore. It's terrible.
0: Well, you can blame the big corporations for that one. I mean, for example, Apple, earbuds, right?
1: Right.
0: They are not fixable. You cannot open them. So when the battery is done, they're done. We throw them out.
1: That's stupid.
0: Same with the iPhone now. Remember the iPhone used to have little screws at the bottom? You can't open this. Like it's done.
1: Ridiculous.
0: And if you go even further, things like printers now. Remember you would buy a printer, you know, and then you needed more ink, you'd go buy more ink, right?
1: Mm-hmm.
0: Yeah, you don't do that anymore. Now it's like a subscription and they watch like how many pages you print and based on how much you print is how much you pay.
1: That's ridiculous.
0: I know.
1: Ridiculous. There has to be laws in place for these type of things. We can't have a subscription to everything. What's next? A subscription to oxygen?
0: Yeah.
1: Give me a break.
0: Well, do you know that I died when I found this out. Some automakers are charging a subscription fee for the remote start on the car.
1: Yes, dude.
0: What is that?
1: I know. So Lawrence that works here, he had a starter on his car and I was like, start your car. And he's like, oh no, that ran out. I'm like, what do you mean it ran out? It's broken. And he's like, no, it was like just like something they gave me when I bought the car, but they wanted me to keep paying for it. I'm like, what?
0: Yeah, that's the stupidest thing I've ever heard of in my entire life.
1: Like, that is so crazy. And my mom, when she bought her car, they were trying to sell her all these subscriptions too. Like, I don't know.
0: Yeah.
1: I didn't understand half of it.
0: Privacy. It's just common sense.
1: Yeah, that's out the wayside. Everybody loves to go online and air out their own dirty laundry.
0: Yeah, it says here, for millennials, privacy meant, you know, holding your cards close and locking your doors at night. Mm-hmm. Now it's just not that simple. Your phone, your apps, even your thermostat can collect and share info without you noticing. That's true. We live in a world of smart refrigerators.
1: So unnecessary.
0: Well, I was watching HGTV last night, and they don't normally put smart refrigerators in their remodels, the show that I was watching, but they did in this particular case, and they were talking about what you can do. And it's like, if you're at the grocery store, you can pull up a picture of the, you know, the inside of your refrigerator to see like what you need or what's run out, like if you get there and you forgot. Mm-hmm. And I'm like, all right, that's kind of cool. But they're right. I mean, everything is gathering info on us now. Yeah. If you have a cell phone, like that may as well be a microchip, like implanted, you know, in the back of your neck.
1: It's so scary.
0: Let's see here. What else we got? Oh, that's it. That's it. That's the list.
1: I'm glad it's not any longer because honestly, we don't need another thing to be let down. It's Friday.
0: I know. It's supposed to be a happy day. 96.5 Live Free Country, Michael and Laura with you this morning. Let's keep things going.
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0: Corey, you'll be excited about this one. Shania says that she is bringing the glam back to the ACMs this weekend.
1: Hey.
0: Yeah, that should be a real good time. Also, I don't know if you saw, but Lainey Wilson got married.
1: Stop it.
0: Yes, she did.
1: Is this AI?
0: No, it's not. Okay. Also, Reba is joining the Library of Congress. We'll talk about it all coming up right after Luke Bryan.

0: Strictly Bettingfield is his name. Too much lonesome. 96.5 Live Free Country. 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
1: Taking a look behind the scenes of the country music world. It's Nashville Now.
0: Well, Laura, you'll be excited because Shania says that she's going to be bringing the glam back to the ACMs.
2: I'd expect nothing less. Honestly.
0: I mean, the hosts that have been here for the ACMs, I mean, we've had Reba, we've had Carrie, lots of great hosts. But, I mean, when it comes to fashion, there's really none other than the one and only Shania Twain.
2: You think she'll bust out something leopard?
0: I mean, we'll see. The last time I went to Nashville, I went to the Country Music Hall of Fame, and it was so cool because, you know, they had a whole exhibit on Shania Twain, and it was just like all of her costumes. Yeah, it was really cool.
2: I'm so jealous.
0: Anyway, she was discussing hosting this year's ACMs and bringing the glam.
3: I think by now, everyone who knows me, whether it's a fan or that works around me, they know I'm going to be very, very involved in this because it's part of my joy. It's part of my pleasure. I don't plan on making it hectic. I want to enjoy this night. I will not do a crazy amount. The talk will not be about how many changes I have. I want to make each one count.
0: I guess I can see that. I think I'd rather see a number of outfits, though.
2: Of course. I think every time we see her, she's going to be wearing something different. Of course.
0: I mean, when in Vegas, one must always bring the glam.
3: I do love glamour, so I will definitely aim towards being glamorous because it's an opportunity to dress up. Listen, I love a great pajama day, too. You know, I love a bad hair day, but when you're hosting the ACMs and you're in Las Vegas, you go for it.
0: Okay, I take a little bit of an issue with what she just said because I get it. I totally get it. But ain't nobody going to the ACMs in pajamas.
2: Yeah.
0: Very excited, of course, the ACMs this weekend, the 61st Academy of Country Music Awards at the MGM Grand out in Las Vegas. You can watch it on Prime Video Sunday. It starts streaming at 8 o'clock. Well, big shout out to Lainey Wilson. Her and former NFL quarterback Duck Hodges officially tied the knot this past weekend. They did it at Ruskin Cave in Dickinson, Tennessee.
2: Okay. I don't even know what that is. Do you know?
0: I don't know what that is.
2: I wonder if that's like a sentimental thing for the two of them.
0: Well, I think when you're a celebrity, you kind of have to get married somewhere, you know.
2: Obscure. Okay, yeah. I see what you're saying.
0: She says that the two have basically been inseparable since getting set up on a blind date back in 2021. As you know, he popped the question earlier this year. And, basically, I guess they only actually found their wedding venue by accident.
2: Really? Yeah. Okay.
0: It was driving through Tennessee back roads together. I guess Lainey made a grand entrance in a horse-drawn carriage wearing a whole custom Oscar de la Renta gown decorated with all these tiny little cherry blossoms. I guess that symbolizes living in the moment.
2: Okay.
0: It took place on a cobblestone ledge on a waterfall. And Lady says that seeing Duck's huge smile is what made her even more excited to start this next chapter together.
2: Yeah, really nice.
0: They kept the whole celebration very true to their southern roots, complete with a 12-piece jazz band, Cajun food, Lainey's bell bottoms up bar, and a packed dance floor all night long.
2: Nice.
0: All night long.
2: Okay.
0: Well, the music of Reba McEntire, Vince Gill, and the Charlie Daniels Band are officially becoming part of American history.
2: Good.
0: This is really cool. It's all through the National Recording Registry at the Library of Congress. Reba's Rumor Has It album made the list this year, along with Rosanna Cash's 1993 album, The Wheel. Charlie Daniels also going to be in there, as well as Vince Gill. I guess only 25 recordings are selected each year. Mm. So it's a pretty huge honor to be recognized this way. Vince Gill said if there's one song he wants to be remembered for, it's that's all, folks. God Rests High on the Mountain.
2: Okay.
0: Even though he says it actually wasn't one of the biggest chart songs. Mm-hmm. Other country related recordings making this year's registry include Ray Charles. He had a song back in 1962. That will be inducted as well as, this is fun, Taylor Swift's 1989 album.
2: Okay. All right.
0: Well, on the pop side, if you were curious, Jose Feliciano's Feliz Navidad being inducted, as well as Beyonce's Single Ladies, Chaka Khan's I Feel For You,
2: yeah,
0: and Gladys Knight and the Pips' Midnight Train to Georgia.
2: Okay.
0: I didn't even know this was a thing. That's pretty cool.
2: That is cool.
0: Like the Library of Congress actually like recognizes specific recordings.
2: Nice.
0: And now the one and only Reba McEntire will be a part of it. Mm-hmm. We got more music on the way. Let's go with Tim McGraw and Brett Eldredge next.
1: You found it. Southern New Hampshire's new home for country music.

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2: 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I found it faster than anyone. After 4 seconds, I stood up and screamed,
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0: Well, I was going to say interesting, but it's not interesting. It's actually annoying is what it is. Grocery prices are climbing again.
1: Ugh, why? Are you serious?
0: New government numbers show that grocery prices have jumped 0.7% in April alone. That was actually the biggest monthly increase in nearly 4 years.
1: Good grief.
0: A lot of it due to everyday staples getting especially expensive, like ground beef. That's up almost 15% over the past year.
1: Mm.
0: Tomatoes have skyrocketed 40%.
1: Tomatoes?
0: Yeah. You know what, though? I will say this. At least tomatoes are something we can grow in our backyard if we need to.
1: You know what's really funny is actually Anthony and I were at the grocery store, and I'm not growing tomatoes, by the way, Michael. I have a black thumb lately. I was at the grocery store with Anthony lately, and he accidentally knocked over a sign on the in front of the tomatoes. And so I picked it up, and I looked at the price, and it was twice the amount.
0: Wow.
1: You know what I mean? Yeah. I was like, oh, geez, dude, that's crazy. Because he actually knocked off the recent one and behind it was just the old price.
0: Oh, I see what you're saying. Yeah, okay. Well, industry experts say that the big reason is essentially, and it's not shocking, higher energy and diesel costs.
1: Yep.
0: I mean, that impacts everything from farming, shipping, you know, stocking grocery shelves. Like, we don't think about the transportation aspect. That's why things in Hawaii are like ridiculously expensive, because everything has to be imported.
1: Yeah.
0: You know,
1: yeah.
0: I mean, they're literally in the middle of the Pacific Ocean.
1: I remember milk being super expensive when I was in Hawaii.
0: I've never been. So,
1: yeah.
0: Meat, eggs, dairy, fruits, vegetables, all seeing price increases, you know, make it a lot tougher on families that are trying to stretch budgets. Mm-hmm. Industry leaders do say they know that shoppers are frustrated, but warn energy costs are likely going to keep putting pressure on grocery prices for a while. One tip expert says, you know, you can help save money by buying the store brand stuff, you know. Listen, here's the deal. I don't disagree. I will typically buy generic for the most part. Where you can't go generic, in my humble opinion, it's twofold. Number one, toilet paper.
1: Oh, yeah. No, absolutely. I have my brands.
0: Yeah. Toilet paper is the one thing like you can't cheap out on. The other one I would say is like if there's a particular food you like. You know what I mean? Like if there's a cereal you like or there's a cookie you like, usually the generic, it just doesn't hit the same.
1: Not at all, dude.
0: You know?
1: Unless I will say, and I don't think it's like typically cheaper, but you know, like Shaw's, Market Basket, Hannaford, they all have bomb bakeries.
0: Yeah.
1: And so when they make their own like little bags or little containers of cookies,
0: yep.
1: Sign me up for that.
0: Yeah.
1: Like, oh, dude, that is way better than anything you can get from like any of those chains that they're selling on the shelves in the middle of the store. Oreos, though, stand the test of time. You know what I mean? Like those are like, you can't duplicate that. I don't know what they've gotten those. You can't get a generic Oreo.
0: You mean you don't like Hydrox?
1: What's that? What's that?
0: I can't believe you don't know what Hydrox is.
1: I'm so serious right now.
0: Hydrox are Oreos that they... Okay, so Hydrox came out, and then Oreo copied Hydrox.
1: Stop it.
0: But Oreo, you'll appreciate this as a marketing person, had better marketing.
1: Wow.
0: Yep.
1: Mm.
0: Some other things you can do, honestly, to save money, you know, obviously you can go generic, but there's a grocery store out there. This is not an endorsement. I'm just telling you, it's very underrated. Aldi. I mean, Aldi has got like the pricing there is really, really, really good.
1: Yeah.
0: The problem with Aldi is they don't have everything.
1: Yeah. And I feel like every time I'm there, they kind of only have some things.
0: Yeah.
1: You know what I mean? Like,
0: you kind of have to do a little bit of both.
1: Right.
0: You know, it really depends on your shopping habits, too. Mm-hmm. Like, if you're somebody that wants to one and done, you know, on Sundays, I go grocery shopping.
1: Totally.
0: You're probably going to have to stick with a Hannaford or something like that.
1: Yeah.
0: You know, but if you're able to do multiple trips, multiple days, things like that, something I tell you, like Aldi, really, really good, you know, and for even fruits, vegetables, meats, like, I get that stuff there.
1: You know what doesn't get enough love? Trader Joe's.
0: Well, that's where I was going. As I was just about to say, another underrated grocery store, also owned by the same company. Trader Joe's owns Aldi.
1: Oh.
0: Well, I should say it's the other way around.

0: Yeah. You go to a Trader Joe's. First of all, nobody's ever unhappy at Trader Joe's.
1: True.
0: And this is what I love so much about Trader Joe's is that store is usually packed. The parking lot is a mess. Like you bump into people. It's tight. It's cramped. It's the worst experience ever. Yet everybody, including the customers, are always smiling.
1: The cookies. Back to the cookies. The cookies at Trader Joe's.
0: Have you had the I can't talk today. The cookie butter cookies from Trader Joe's.
1: No, get them for me.
0: Oh my God. Laura, it's two shortbread butter cookies. And then in between the two shortbread butter cookies is cookie butter.
1: I don't know. They have so many variations of that shortbread cookie that they do. I want the recipe. It is so good.
0: Have you had the cookie butter?
1: No.
0: You've never had cookie butter?
1: No, not from there.
0: Oh my God, we're going to Trader Joe's. Oh my God.
1: Now.
0: She's never had cookie butter. Have you had cookie butter? If you haven't had cookie butter, you need to get to Trader Joe's today. Mm-hmm. It is the great. Okay. All right. Okay. Are you ready? Okay. Yeah. Now, hold on. You don't understand. Like, cookie butter changed. Okay. So, obviously, you know what peanut butter is.
1: Mm-hmm.
0: You know, and you've seen variations of peanut butter. They have almond butter.
1: Yeah.
0: They have cashew butter.
1: Sure.
0: Okay. Well, what Trader Joe's has created is something called cookie butter.
1: Mm-hmm.
0: And it is the same spread-like consistency of peanut butter, okay? But it tastes like a gingerbread cookie.
1: What?
0: Oh, it's so good.
1: Why are you telling me this?
0: It's so good.
1: Right before summer?
0: Laura, they even make cookie butter ice cream.
1: Oh my God.
0: Which is essentially, it's like a vanilla cinnamony flavored ice cream with a swirl of cookie butter in it.
1: Wow.
0: Oh my gosh. I can't believe you've never had cookie butter.
1: No, me neither. I'm feeling like a little slighted. Like, yeah. I didn't know that it existed.
0: All right, next week we're going to have to get you some cookie butter. Okay. Oh my God, it's so good.
1: Okay.
0: I will say though, I am a Trader Joe's regular. I have noticed a price increase. I used to be able to go to Trader Joe's and buy groceries for the week and it would be just under $100. Lately, it's been around like $120.
1: Yeah.
0: You know, so it has gone up a little bit, but I don't care because the thing about Trader Joe's is, again, everybody's always happy. And when you check out, like, they bag for you.
1: Mm-hmm.
0: They always double bag and they bag the way you're supposed to bag.
1: Yes.
0: Like, they don't just throw anything in wherever, whenever.
1: Mm-hmm.
0: You know, they put, you know, solid boxes on the outside, cans in the middle. I'm kind of a bag snob. I mean, I'm kind of a snob about a lot of things, but the reason is that was my first job.
1: Oh, yeah.
0: My very first job was at Stop and Shop as a bagger, and we literally had 2 days worth of training where we sat and watched videos on how to properly bag groceries, how to make, you know, the plastic bags sturdy and all of that stuff. So, you know, and obviously they don't do that anymore.
1: Yeah.
0: I would argue maybe Market Basket does.
1: But maybe.
0: Now that, you know, they've ousted what's-his-face, I've even noticed Market Basket. There's been less staff, less lines open. The aisles are a little bit messier than they used to be. And that's just a sad story because not only did they oust the CEO, he was family.
1: He was family. And I mean, I don't even know how they got away with it. The riots that basically occurred the last time they tried to do that to him. I mean, it was like 12 years ago now, right? When they had the whole like Arthur, RDT, whatever shenanigans going on.
0: I will tell you, listen, I've converted to Hannaford. I really have. Like I was a huge Market Basket guy. Mm-hmm. Like, you know, I loved it so much. And then they did that and, you know, I still went. But I will tell you, other people say that I'm just in my head and they disagree with me, but I've noticed a difference.
1: Mm-hmm.
0: I have noticed less, you know, lines open. I've noticed the aisles are not as like pristine as they used to be.
1: I don't know. I will shop a couple of times a week at a couple of different places because I'm not the one and done type of person.
0: Yeah.
1: I was more so when I used to work in the restaurant industry because I'd say to myself, okay, well, I know on this night and this night, I'm going to be eating at the restaurant. So I'm going to be eating their food. So I don't have to worry about that. I just, I've, I, you know me, I eat fruit every day.
0: Yeah.
1: And I eat salad every day. So I can only have stuff for so long before it starts to get gross.
0: Yeah.
1: So I just really have to go at least twice a week.
0: No, I'm with you. I've kind of followed your trend and started picking up these little snack pals because I suck at eating. well, I do. I have a big breakfast before I get here in the morning, but I won't eat again until I leave for the day, which is, you know, 6 to 8 hours later.
1: Mm, I'm a grazer.
0: You know, yep. So I am too, but I just never have the food. And I have finally disciplined myself to start going. And Hannaford has actually been helpful with that. Again, not an endorsement. Just telling you how it is. They have these little snack pal things that have been like so great.
1: Aren't those literally the best thing ever?
0: Yeah, and it's like, cool because you so get good. You get a carb, you get a fruit, you know, and then in some of them you get a protein too, whether it's an egg or a cheese, you
1: they're
0: know.
1: They're adult Lunchables, yeah. Basically.
0: Yeah, pretty yeah, much.
1: They're great.
0: Genius. I'm a big fan.
1: Genius.
0: But I mean, I would argue even that, you know, like the what I've noticed the biggest increase in is like fresh fruit.
1: Mm-hmm. Yeah.
0: Fresh fruit can be pretty expensive too. So.
1: Oh my gosh. Yeah. You and I last week, we got a couple of fruit cups.
0: Yeah.
1: And there was like, you paid like $8. I paid like seven something, whatever. And we were both like eating our fruit and we're like, why is this all like not even good?
0: No, it wasn't. That's the thing is like, that's the other problem too, is that if you do buy good fruit,
1: yeah,
0: like it expires super fast.
1: Uh-huh.
0: You know, you got to eat that quick.
1: Yep.
0: That's the problem with eating fresh. There's no preservatives. Mm-hmm. So food really does expire pretty quickly, mm-hmm. You know. I don't know. There's a lot of different things that you can do. I still say you should try Aldi. You should try, you know, try buying generic, try some of the discount stuff. You know, another thing that's underrated, damaged goods. You know, like what, just because
1: like
0: a can,
1: cans?
0: Yeah, just because a can's got a little ding in it doesn't mean, you know.
1: That's very true. Yeah.
0: You know, I mean, sometimes you got to save money.
1: It's true.
0: Doesn't have to be a pretty looking can. Who cares? The stuff inside of it's still the same.
1: Yeah.
0: You know, and of course, when all else fails, there's spam.
1: I'm not eating spam.
0: 96.5 Live Free Country, Michael and Laura with you. Hey, coming up about 10 minutes away, just after 8 o'clock, we have another opportunity for you to head down to Florida, go see Keith Urban at the Hard Rock Hotel and Casino. That's going to be a good time. We'll have that keyword, like I said, just after 8 o'clock. Another 12 in a row next in less than 5 minutes. We'll kick it off with Corey Kent and the new one from Kenny Chesney.
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3: It's been an easy ride this morning. We are seeing volume picking up on the side streets around Manchester, just off 293, and some slowdowns in Bedford on State Route 114 and over in Derry on Bypass 28. Construction is causing delays on 93 North from Exit 8 and hooks it up to 11. And we're seeing light volume at that state line on 495 South from Andover into Tewksbury. It's a 70-minute commute into Boston with heavy traffic on Route 3 in Chelmsford. And on 95 South, you're slowing down in Wakefield by Exit 57. I'm Emily Spencer, 96.5, Live Free Traffic.
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0: Well, the time has come for you to lip sync for your life.
1: Why?
0: No, no, no. The time has come for you to win a trip to Florida to go see Keith Urban at the Hard Rock Hotel and Casino down in Fort Lauderdale. Technically, it's Hollywood, Florida, but if you're wondering where the heck that is, it's just outside of Fort Lauderdale. Mm-hmm. All you got to do is head over to our website right now and enter this word, Laura.
1: Smile. S-I-M-L-E. Smile. You're going to have a big smile on your face if you win this contest.
0: Yeah, you are. 96.5 Live Free Country. Michael and Laura with you this morning. We are in the middle of another 12 in a row. We do this every hour. 12 songs back to back. No interruption. Chris Lane's on in Big Plans.

0: In about 6 minutes, it's alternative headlines. What's on the docket, I guess? The agenda? What would you say for today?
1: One Florida woman definitely wishes that Red Bull indeed gave you wings. She might have been able to escape the police at that point.
0: Oh, I'm stoked for this one. One more after Kane Brown and we'll find out. It's Woman on Live Free Country.

0: Blake Shelton there, 96.5 Live Free Country. Hey, good morning. Michael and Laura with you. All right, so here's the deal. It sucks today. All right, it's gloomy, it's wah-wah, and it sucks. All right, it doesn't feel like Friday. It almost kind of feels like a Monday. Mm-hmm. Why am I bumming you out? Because tomorrow it's going to be awesome.
1: And the next day.
0: So just get through today. You just got a couple of more hours left, and then the weekend is here, and it's going to be an amazing weekend. You know why? Hi, Laura.
1: Why?
0: Because we're putting it out into the universe.
1: Okay.
2: Because somebody has to report on this stuff. Alternative headlines.
1: I love your positivity, Michael, but I got to talk about a couple of bad people real quick.
0: Are they from Florida?
1: One of them.
0: Yeah.
1: A St. Louis man, Michael N. Jones, okay? He is in trouble with the law because he is an absolute loser. $735,000 he stole from a retired school teacher.
0: Oh, okay? He's rotten in hell.
1: Okay, listen. He was supposed to be serving as the person that was responsible for all of her finances.
0: Yeah.
1: So he took care of the estate of her house, of her other investments. What he actually did with the money was took it for himself. He spent it on 4 separate houses, an OnlyFans, and a life coach.
0: What?
1: Each wire fraud charge that he has for every attempt or every, what do you call it, embezzling or whatever? Yeah. 20 years prison sentence or $250,000 fine. I hope they give him 20 years for every single time he stole from that woman. That is pure evil.
0: Yeah.
1: If somebody is elderly and they're entrusting you with their life savings and you do them dirty, hell, straight to hell.
0: Yeah. I'm going to say, under 18, over 65, you do bad things to any of that population, I'm with you.
1: Ugh. Yeah. And a woman was arrested for stealing a Red Bull truck. yeah, I know. Of course, this happened in Florida.
0: Can you see me doing that, except it would be Celsius?
1: I think if you were, the weird thing is, I think if you were tired enough, you would. So like, you would be like the sloth criminal. You would be like, I need this more than you knew. And you just crawl into the driver's seat and take off. So a Florida woman named Nicole is in custody after allegedly stealing the Red Bull truck and taking officers on a multi-county chase. Police are saying that there was even a helicopter involved in trying to track her down. Eventually, they got her when she got out of the truck on foot, and they even had to shoot at her. Luckily, she wasn't injured, but she must have too many Red Bulls. Lastly, a wrong-way teen driver in Kansas was 15 times the legal limit.
0: How is he not dead?
1: I don't know, but it's insane. He's 19 years old. Mm-hmm. Okay.
0: Well, that's why.
1: Driving the wrong way on the highway. Police, of course, said the situation could have been a lot worse, but the teen was arrested, and the story is, just now being used as a warning to everybody about reminders there's impaired drivers out there, and teen drinking is bad.
0: Yeah, basically under the age of 25, your body can handle pretty much anything.
1: I mean,
0: I missed that
1: 15 times.
0: Laura, come on. You must have had occasions where you were absolutely blackout drunk and then woke up the next morning like, let's go.
1: Weekly.
0: Yeah, see? I miss being 20. Oh, man.
1: Those were the days.
0: Those were the days. It's 96.5 Live Free Country. We are Michael and Laura. And hey, we got more music on the way. There's new stuff from Zach John King. And also, Zach Top. We got the Zachs because we like the Z's and the Jell-O pudding.
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0: Well, Laura, we've discussed this before, the fact that Hollywood doesn't have an original bone in its body, and apparently all we get are just, you know, remakes and reboots and prequels and yada yada. But this time, I think you're going to be excited for it. By the way, that was Zach John King right there. Brand new music. It's called Get to Drinkin'. What am I talking about, Laura? Well, I'll give you a little bit of a hint here.
1: Do you understand the words that are coming out of my mouth?
2: Oh my gosh, Michael.
0: One of your favorites?
2: Literally, my favorite movie, and it's like a dead tie, okay? Halloween, the original, yeah. Rush Hour.
0: Really?
2: It's like, I can't, it's like choosing between children. I can't choose. I will not do it.
0: Let's unpack that a little bit. Those are some pretty extremes for a favorite movie.
2: But think of like my music. Like my music's all over the place too.
0: Yeah, but that's normal. I don't know. The more I get to know you, the more I'm like, you're like the female version of me. That's very weird. Or I'm the male version of you.
2: Yeah,
0: I don't know.
2: Something like that. So, fun fact, okay.
0: Or we could go even deeper. Am I the female you're supposed to be? Are you the guy?
2: My name was supposed to be Matthew. Did I ever tell you that story?
0: No.
2: So this is obviously back in the 80s, and everybody that's young is listening is like, what? What's going on? So they didn't know genders of babies back in the 80s. They just said, okay, well, your bump is about this size, and the baby's looking like it's about this long. So it's a boy, it's a girl. They said I was a boy. My name was Matthew Maurice until my mother gave birth to me, and then they had to figure out plan B.
0: That checks out, because in the 80s, essentially every male was a Michael or a Matthew or a James.
2: Yeah.
0: You know?
2: Yeah.
0: So.
2: Did your parents know you were going to be a boy?
0: Yeah. I believe so. I never heard anything about girls. The only thing I heard was that my name may have been Ricky. Because my father is Richard and my mother was like, absolutely not.
2: Oh, that would have been so cute.
0: Yeah.
2: All right. Anyway
0: so yes, Rush Hour. Apparently, we're looking at a Rush Hour 4.
2: I am so here for this. And mostly because it's like you and I talk about all the time, when they do a reboot, sometimes they don't do it right.
0: Yeah.
2: They are bringing back the OGs. They need to. You cannot do Rush Hour without Chris Tucker.
0: Yeah.
2: Don't even think about doing it without Jackie Chan. I ain't watching that, and I would literally boycott it.
0: I think, honestly, I really do believe the best reboots are not remakes, not reboots, but essentially continuations, where you basically pick up where the original characters are now, and you turn the original characters into supporting actors, and you bring in a new cast that's either like their kid or their cousin or something like that, and you still, so that way, we're still getting the originals, but it's like a where are they now, and then to kind of push into the, you know, and some have been super successful. The Connors did really awesome.
2: Totally true.
0: You know, that 90s show was terrible. You know, Girl Meets World, not so great. This one, like you said, listen, Chris Tucker and Jackie Chan, I think, can do no wrong.
2: Oh my gosh, they're so good together. It's not even, it is funny. Anyway, so I guess Brett Ratner, who put together all of those movies, actually just was traveling to China to scout out some locations for Rush Hour 4.
0: Huh.
2: I'm so excited about doing it. So, I don't care about whatever's gone on in the past with all of the scandal that's been in Hollywood over the years of this one, that one, whatever. Let's just kind of find other investors, do whatever you got to do. You know what I mean?
0: Yeah.
2: With the Harvey Weinsteins of the world and stuff like that, and make it happen. Because I feel like that's one of the things that kind of held everything back.
0: Yeah.
2: In the past.
0: Yeah. Well, I guess there's been some controversy.

0: have that you would want to see? Like, hey, where are they now?
1: Mm. Okay, so there was this stupid show called Wayward Pines. Did you ever watch that?
0: No.
1: I feel like it just, they stopped making it. And it was just like, it was one of those shows that kind of left you like, what's going on? What's the big picture? And like anything that ends before it's supposed to.
0: Yes.
1: Or like has no real ending is super annoying. Like there was another show that Remy and I got invested in. And it was a Netflix series. It was about the South. And it was about like this family that owned like boating and restaurants and whatever. But they were going under. And they had to make some unfortunate deals with like drug dealers and stuff. And they only did one season. They're not going to do another one.
0: Interesting.
1: But just like I hate a cliffhanger.
0: Yeah, I do. I hate a cliffhanger too. Especially if it's a cliffhanger. Like, okay, if you only had one, two or three seasons, you end on a cliffhanger. It doesn't get renewed. It's kind of like whatever. But there have been some serious shows that were on the air for years that just ended, and it's like
1: I hate that.
0: But if there were going to be a where are they now for me, I hate this so much, so I'm going to let you in on how nerdy I am and how gay I am. Okay. It's a little bit of both. Number one, the gay. I would really love another Gossip Girl. They did it on HBO, but they didn't do it with the original cast. It was a new cast. It was terrible. It was the worst thing that's ever been made. I want to know where Blair Waldorf is right now.
1: Okay.
0: Like, I want a series that follows Blair Waldorf. It has to be played by, what's her name? I can't think of her name right now.
1: Blake Lively?
0: No, Blake Lively played Serena Vanderwoodson.
1: Oh, yeah, you're right. My bad.
0: I hate Blake Lively with a passion.
1: That's what I was going to ask you. Would you want her to be incorporated in any of this?
0: I could care less about her. She sucks. I'm sorry. And I'm sorry that she's married to Ryan Reynolds because it turns out he sucks too. Mm. And I want to like him, but you know, another one that just kind of ended and then they gave us a continuation, but that continuation had a cliffhanger, and that's Gilmore Girls.
1: Oh yeah.
0: You know, they did like a movie, like, where are they now? But it just ended with Rory being like, oh yeah, I'm pregnant. We don't know who the father is.
1: Right.
0: I mean, we assume it's Matt Zuckery, but we don't know. Mm. You know, so I want to know what's going on there.
1: Yeah. Okay.
0: There was something on the sci-fi side of things too that I was going to say, but I can't remember now.
1: I would love an absolute brand new Stranger Things.
0: Really?
1: Yeah. I don't care.
0: How would it get done though?
1: I don't know. But I'm just saying, I loved every moment of Stranger Things.
0: That was because like, they destroy, like, in the end, they destroyed him. But you know what? Listen, it's Hollywood. There's always a way. Like, look at soap operas. People die and come back to life on a regular basis.
1: How many times has Michael Myers been killed?
0: Yeah, that's true, too. If you want to go into that. I could see that. I could see a Stranger Things. Maybe it's like the kids or something, you know, or now maybe it's a new set of kids, but the original kids are now the older kids. Because the stars of the show were younger, but there were teenagers in it, too. Mm-hmm. They were also stars. So maybe the kids that were actually, that would work, because if you remember, did you see the end of Stranger Things?
1: Yeah, of course.
0: Yeah, remember, what's his name?
1: Mike
0: was looking down in the basement and there was a new generation of kids playing.
1: Yeah, his little sister and all of them, yeah.
0: So, I mean, you could, in theory, I would watch that. Would you watch that?
1: I would. I mean, I don't think we've seen the last of anything. I think that they said that they were going to do like a spinoff with Nancy at least. Something out of there.
0: There's an animated series on now. Yeah, it's, I haven't watched it. I was like, eh. I think that's a cop out.
1: Me too.
0: I will tell you one thing that was very, I was so excited about was, so you know, I'm a nerd. I enjoy Star Trek. I'm not like insane where, you know, my house is full of decorations and I have DVD collections and stuff. It's just, it's a series I enjoyed. Mm-hmm. Particularly Star Trek The Next Generation. Well, recently it was so well done. Patrick Stewart, who played Captain Picard, created a series called Picard, and we got to see basically where everyone from that series ended up.
1: Right.
0: And they really closed everything out so perfectly. And I love when we get that.
1: I love a happy ending. I'm not going to lie. Like, I don't want to watch something and see everything get torn to shreds or like any storylines fall through or.

0: Or I like a nice closed loop.
1: So
0: okay?
1: I do have to say, on that note, I agree with you. And as much as I do watch Grey's Anatomy, I'm at the point now where I end up binging an entire season because mm-hmm. I'm so bored with it that basically, like, when I have nothing left to watch, it's like, oh, I'll catch up on Grey's. Mm-hmm. Well, two main characters of the show, Owen and Teddy, left the show this season. Mm-hmm. And I was actually very happy that they didn't kill them off. Like, they gave them a happy ending. It was nice. They got to sail off into the sunset together. And, you know, I think they did that because most people hated Owen and Teddy.
0: Yeah, whatever.
1: It's like the characters we love, they give them this gruesome death and make us, like, cry for hours, you know, like Eric Dane when his character was killed off of the show. You know, but they actually gave him a happy ending, and that was kind of nice. I want to see Christina come back to Grey's Anatomy. Oh, man. Hey, what's funny about Grey's Anatomy is Grey's not even on the show anymore.
0: I don't think I've ever watched that show.
1: She does like two or three episodes a season.
0: Right. What else is she doing? I mean, she's just like a mom now, right?
1: Yeah. So Ellen Pompeo's a genius. Yeah. So I will tell you exactly what happened. I saw an interview with her, and basically she said she got to a point in her career with Grey's Anatomy where it was like, okay, I can leave the show now and I can, you know, try and get other roles, do movies, whatever, you know, expand my portfolio. Mm-hmm. Or I could just take a salary, you know,
0: right,
1: and take care of my kids and live comfortably for the rest of my life. And that's what she chose to do. And I have all the respect in the world for her.
0: Yes, dude.
1: Just take that pay. Who cares? We can criticize Grey's Anatomy for being like 30 some odd seasons and it's boring and it's crap now. But guess what? I'm Ellen Pompeo collecting that money.
0: I know.
1: You get that paycheck, girl.
0: I think it's a blessing that we get tired as we get older, because like if I had the ambition when I was like I still have, you know what I mean, when I was 20, if I was still that way, I would be insufferable now. I would so annoying.
1: I do miss it a little bit. I do miss it a little bit, because there are times we've had conversations where there are things that we want to do or things that we would like to do.
0: Yeah.
1: But it's just kind of like, you know, when you're in your 20s, it's like, yeah, let's get it done. Let's go.
0: Goals.
1: But now we're like, is it even worth it, though?
0: Right.
1: And I kind of miss that. I don't like that my brain will go there now. Like, yeah, but is it even worth, like, what's it worth?
0: I know. Like, there's no light at the end of the tunnel. It's just a train.
1: 96.5 Live Free Country, Michael and Laura with you. Hey, happy Friday. Listen, I know when you look out the window today, it's kind of gloomy. You know, it's like, ugh, wah, wah. But I tell you what, you just got to get through today. Just got a couple of more hours. This weekend is going to be beautiful. We're going to see near 80 degrees on Saturday and Sunday and mostly sunny skies all weekend long.
0: I love that so much.
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3: There's been a serious crash up in Pembroke. Route 28 is closed by North Pembroke Road. We're seeing the usual delays on side streets around Manchester by South Willow Street. A few slowdowns in Bedford on 101 coming from Amherst. And construction is causing delays up in Concord on 93 North from exit 8 to 11. It's a 65-minute commute into Boston with light volume on 495 South from Andover down to Tewksbury. And you're slowing down on 95 South from Wakefield into Burlington. I'm Emily Spencer, 96.5 Live Free Traffic.
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0: 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Michael and Laura with you this morning. Hello, Laura.
1: Hi.
0: How you feeling?
1: Happy it's Friday.
0: Yes, it is. What do they say? TGIF. Mm-hmm. Every time I hear that, I think of ABC in Full House. He's coming around in just a couple of weeks to the Bank of New Hampshire Pavilion. Two nights, it's Luke Bryan on Live Free Country. 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

0: You know, this weekend is supposed to be gorgeous, Laura.
1: Mm-hmm.
0: It's going to be like high 70s and sunny on both Saturday and Sunday. You know, I'm just going to take it as a sign. Summer is around the corner.
1: You know what summer means?
0: It means lots of camping. All the camping. And not just camping and concerts.
1: Oh, yeah, that's very true.
0: And you can camp at the concerts.
1: Yeah, in some cases, for sure. And that brings me to my next thought. Okay, so tomorrow morning, you're going to want to check in here at Live Free Country, because Christian's going to be doing a live broadcast from 11 to 1 from Campers in Merrimack. So he's got a chance. They've got like a big giveaway over there. They're going to be doing like a chance for somebody to win an RV. So imagine you win an RV.
0: Oh, okay. Yeah.
1: And you get to go camping for free at concerts. Maybe you win the concerts from us. I don't know. But
0: can we just talk about RVs for a minute? Can we just talk about like the fact that nowadays, like you can get yourself, whether it's a fifth wheel, a camper, an RV, like anyway, these are like nicer than my house. Mm-hmm. Some of them.
1: Yeah.
0: And we're talking like granite countertops and like, ah, man.
1: You
0: like,
1: are not lying.
0: They call it glamping, Laura.
1: Yeah.
0: Glamping.
1: Yeah.
0: Why are your thumbs downing the glamping?
1: I love camping.
0: What? I'm not. Okay. So listen, I'm not smelling her sarcasm here. I honestly, because she's being sarcastic, right? In her voice, but her actions are saying the other. She's like giving the thumbs. So are you telling me you don't like camping or you do like camping?
1: I love camping.
0: But you like actual camping or more the glamping?
1: Glamping.
0: Okay.
1: Yeah.
0: All right. Well, then why were you thumbs downing?
1: What? I don't know what you're talking about.
0: Okay.
1: I'll plead the fifth all day. Show me the evidence.
0: Well, listen, I'm a big fan of camping. I'm a big fan of both. Like, I do enjoy, I don't mind, like, you know, sleeping in a tent for, like, one night. But, you know, I have always wanted to be that guy, like, you know, that has, like, an RV and just drives across the country. Or even, I mean, it's New Hampshire. I would love to be one of those couples that, like, lives in Manchester but spends every weekend all summer up in Laconia.
1: Yeah, for sure. Yeah. If I can get up there and just stay put and not have to worry about going back and forth, what a luxury.
0: Well, I would love to go back and forth. But you know, like on the weekends. Mm. And that's why you have the RV. Mm-hmm. And that's why you go to Campers Inn this weekend. You see, I tied it all in there.
1: Perfect.
0: I was going somewhere with
1: and
0: it.
1: And Christian's going to be there and he's going to be giving out some really cool stuff. So make sure you go visit or tune in tomorrow morning starting at 11.
0: 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We're rolling through 12 in a row. Let's throw it back with Travis Tritt.

0: 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It's 96.5 at Live Free Country. Good morning, Michael and Laura with you on a Friday. Laura, I am so excited for this weekend. I feel like it's a necessity. It's necessary. It's required. It's going to be nice out. It's going to be sunny. It's going to be almost 80. Like, I have been craving outside. Can you tell how crazy I am?
1: I am so with you, Michael. It has just been like so miserable outside this week. And I mean, I can appreciate it because we had a decent Mother's Day.
0: Yeah.
1: So that was fine. And you know what? My grass and my plants need a lot of water.
0: Oh, absolutely.
1: So, I mean, free water, right?
0: Yeah.
1: It's not bad. But yeah, are you going to take advantage of any of the weather this weekend?
0: Yeah. This... You know, it's like I'm tempted to go to Connecticut and do a bunch of yard work, but I think it's almost like going to be too nice for that. You know, I'll probably mow the lawn, but I don't think I want to work hard. I think I want to enjoy the weather. So I think I'm going to go down tonight and just do the chores and come back. And Greg and I think are going to go. I want to go to the North Shore on Sunday. I want to take a drive to like Gloucester, Manchester by the Sea area. Mm-hmm. Just like walk on the beach.
1: Yeah.
0: And like just... I haven't been to the ocean, Laura, in so long. And I'm somebody that used to go to the ocean like every day.
1: Yeah.
0: You know, like I'm like, oh, where is the ocean? I need it.
1: I love the ocean and I love any lake water. I mean, any type of body of water, I'm totally down. So I'm right there with you. This weekend's my first weekend off in, I don't even want to think how many weeks. So I'm excited. My best friend sent me this thing. There's a little coffee festival going on in Concord. Yeah.
0: It's where?
1: In Concord. It's the Northeast Coffee Festival.
0: I know what that is. Yes.
1: It's going on.
0: I just changed my plans.
1: Today and tomorrow.
0: Aww.
1: We're going to go over there tomorrow around noon.
0: It's not going on Sunday.
1: No, it's not. So tomorrow obviously is going to be the stellar day. We were just talking about the weather. So I'm going to go tomorrow around noon. I'm really excited.
0: I might, if I'm still in town, if I don't go tonight, text me. Maybe I'll just come. Greg's got to work.
1: Okay.
0: Maybe I'll just come over there because I don't live too far from there.
1: Yeah. So, I mean, I'm probably going to go into cardiac arrest this weekend.
0: Oh, yeah. For sure.
1: Trying all the different coffees.
0: All the coffee. All the coffee. Oh, man. Oh, yeah. That sounds much more fun.
1: Yeah.
0: And it's like outside too, right? It's like right in downtown.
1: Yep.
0: Yeah. I will say Concord does some really awesome like downtown festivals.
1: Yep.
0: We've got a couple here in Manchester, you know, but they have something like every weekend up there.
1: I know.
0: And it's definitely cool.
1: For us, I feel like the biggest one that we have that I love so much is cruising downtown.
0: Yes. When is it this year?
1: It's always Labor Day weekend. So it's going to be on September 5th this year.
0: Oh, it's so far away.
1: I know.
0: Can they need to flip it. I want it to be Memorial Day weekend. I want to kick off the summer with cruising instead of end the summer with cruising.
1: I don't hate that idea.
0: Why don't we reach out to Cruising Downtown Manchester and we ask them to do two cruisins?
1: Yeah.
0: Like, you know what? We think you should kick off and end the summer with cruising.
1: Why not?
0: The, you know, just because we said so, that's why.
1: Yeah, you go.
0: That's exactly it. They're going to do what we said. 96.5 Live Free Country. Hey, we still got some stuff for you. We've got Josh Ross and Jackson Dean next. You

0: gentlemen.
1: More music next in less than 5 minutes.
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0: Ian Munsick is his name. That's brand new music right there as we roll through 12 in a row on 96.5 Live Free Country. It's called Love is Blind. Hey, my name is Michael James. That's Laura over there. And it's been a lot of fun hanging with you today.
1: It's been so much fun. We should do it again on Monday and I'll bring some feel goods.
0: I'm with you. We'll leave you with Morgan Wallen here in 20 Cigarettes. Have a good weekend. 20.

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96.5, Lou Free Country. Hey there, music lovers. After 10 o'clock, welcome to your Friday workday. Next stop, the weekend, rolling 12 in a row. And Lainey Wilson, not single, not engaged anymore either. We'll talk about that here in less than 20. It was

96.5, The Free Country. That song just puts me in a good mood. Gives me a little pep in my step. I don't really need it on a Friday. I could use it on a Monday, though. Dustin Lynch there and Easy to Love. Rolling 12 in a row. It's Hardy on now. And MacArthur on Live Free Country.

0: 96.5, the Free Country, Miranda. Mama's Broken Heart, rolling through a Friday workday here. And your final opportunity to get an entry in the contest, a chance to see Keith Urban in sunny Hollywood, Florida, which is in the Fort Lauderdale area, is coming up tomorrow. And this is with Christian at the Alamo Texas Barbecue and Tequila Bar in Brookline. From 6 to 8, he's going to be there. And someone from the crowd is getting an entry in this contest and has a chance to fly down to Florida to see Keith Urban at the Hard Rock Hotel and Casino. And, you know, put you up in the hotel as well. This is fantastic. What a great getaway this is. And again, final opportunity to get in on it is tomorrow night, 6 to 8. It's all presented to you by Sinless Vodka Cocktails. Guilty of flavor, free of sugar and carbs. And your next keyword on the radio here in the contest coming up just after 11. Good luck.
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9: Now, Live Free weather.
10: Well, clouds for the most part today. Could see a shower, upper 50s. Partial clearing, some patchy fog, perhaps overnight tonight, low 40s. Sunshine, gorgeous tomorrow, mid 70s. And more sun, low 80s on Sunday.
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96.5, the Free Country. I have mentioned more than one time on this show that I'm a fan of Taylor Sheridan's work. Guess what I'm going to be doing later today? We'll fill in the blanks coming up for you in about 7 minutes. It's Ella Langley and Morgan Wallen together for this one now. Here's I Can't Love You Anymore. Live

0: Parker McCollum and Killing Me on 96.5 The Free Country. Welcome to your Friday show. Too nice to be inside this weekend, I think. But today when I get home, I think today will be a nice day to spend some time inside. Watching Dutton Ranch. It starts to stream today. The much anticipated, long awaited spinoff from Yellowstone. They've been talking about this since before the final episode of Yellowstone aired, I think. And it's taken a while to come to fruition, but it is finally here. And by the way, you get two episodes to stream today if you're into doing that. And then they're going to release a new episode every Friday right through July 3rd. Nine episodes altogether in season one. And can we talk season two already? Is it too soon?
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4: Cloudy skies out there, maybe a shower today, upper 50s. Partial clearing, low 40s tonight. Sunshine, mid-70s tomorrow, and more sun and even warmer on Sunday, low 80s.
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I was thinking it's got to be warm enough over the weekend not to go in the water in Hampton Beach, but lay out and work on that tan. You may see some Speedos, so just get ready.

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2: 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Here's Paul.

96.5, Blue Free Country. That's Little Big Town and Girl Crush. Haven't heard that one in a while. Rolling 12 in a row here on your Friday workday. One more from Little Big Town right now. It's Boondocks. 96.5, Live Free Country. 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

0: 96.5, New Free Country, Darius there in Wagon Wheel. And don't forget your next keyword in the Keith Urban Flyaway Contest coming up here just after 2 o'clock. This is a Live Free Country contest, which means we'll get a Live Free Country winner. I hope you've been entering keywords over the last couple of weeks, but you know, truthfully, it really does only take one that could get it done for you. But I always like to improve my odds, right? Give myself a better chance to win. But here's the deal. Coming up just after 2 o'clock, I will have my final keyword in the contest. Jess will have one coming up after 5. And then your final opportunity to get in the running for this is coming up tomorrow with Christian. He'll be at the Alamo Texas Barbecue and Tequila Bar in Brookline from 6 to 8. And he's going to pick somebody from the crowd. You get an entry in the contest. You could be the grand prize winner. Again, all coming up tomorrow from 6 to 8. And it's all brought to you by Sinless Vodka Cocktails, guilty of flavor, free of sugar and carbs. 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
8: Clouds out there for the most part today. We might see a shower, upper 50s, partial clearing, low 40s overnight tonight. Beautiful day tomorrow, sunshine mid-70s, and even better on Sunday, if you can believe it, sunshine in low 80s.
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You're rolling 12 in a row here. Friday workday and toward the weekend with Tim McGraw on for you now. 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

96.5, the Free Country. After 1 o'clock, we're rolling 12 in a row. We do that every hour, every day. Got some Jason Aldean and Luke Combs coming up here in just minutes. Lauren and Chase together for this one now. Here's All My Exes. Another

0: 96.5, Lou Free Country, Graylin James there in Water at a Wedding. And I mentioned to you a few minutes ago, a lot going on around the Granite State. And, you know, you plan outdoor events this time of year and you keep your fingers crossed, you hope for the best that the weather's going to cooperate and it's going to be a pretty nice day, you know, especially tomorrow for the Greek Festival, which is happening in Nashua. You can experience authentic Greek food lovingly made by the parishioners of St. Philip's Church in their commercial kitchen. 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But, you know, again, drying out for the most part today and really nice tomorrow. If you want to check it out, it goes on until 9 today and 11 to 9 tomorrow.
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10: For today, clouds for the most part, maybe a shower out there. Should be dry, though, generally upper 50s. Partial clearing, low 40s overnight. Sun, mid-70s tomorrow, and more sun, low 80s on Sunday.
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0: Tomorrow, some of us will wake up and it will be our last day on this earth. It will be unexpected and without warning. 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

0: 96.5, The Free Country, Leave the Night on Sam Hunt. And I don't know about you, I feel like today's kind of flying by, like no complaints. You know, normally you're like, come on, let's go. Let's get through this already. But again, I feel like it's going kind of fast. So I hope it is for you as well. Thank you for being out there and having us on. And of course, tomorrow night is your final opportunity to get in the running here for the Keith Urban Flyaway. Chance to see him at the Hard Rock Hotel and Casino down in sunny Hollywood, Florida. We're going to be hanging out at the Alamo Texas Barbecue and Tequila Bar in Brookline. And specifically, Christian from The Night Show will be there. So I want you to come on by, hang out with him for a little bit, enjoy some great food. And of course, you could be the final qualifier, the final person in the pool of entries to have a shot to win this trip. Again, Keith Urban at the Hard Rock Hotel and Casino in sunny Florida. And we'll give you some cash to get you there, put you up as well. And by the way, all the details at LiveFreeCountry.com. 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Good luck.
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8: Clouds out there, maybe a shower today, upper 50s, partial clearing, low 40s overnight. Fantastic weekend. We'll give it a 12 on a scale of 1 to 10. Why wouldn't we? Sunshine mid-70s tomorrow and sunshine low 80s on Sunday.
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0: 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Southern New Hampshire's new home for country music. 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Throw it on down. 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Gone country. Look at them boots. Another 12 in a row next in less than 5 minutes.
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Red Sox baseball coming up tonight. Red Sox and Atlanta, from Atlanta at 7:15. I think I'm going to go with Caitlin Clark and the Fever. 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

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I'm going to give you your next keyword coming up in the 5 o'clock hour. Right now, it's Kane Brown with Woman. Hey, it's not-

said you weren't what we were looking for. But you're too good for us to pass. Say, can you work from home and bowl?

0: 96.5 Live Free Country. That's Alex Miller's latest called Just a Mom. I'm Jess, and coming up tomorrow, Christian's going to be out at the Alamo, Texas Barbecue and Tequila Bar in Brookline from 6 to 8 p.m. Head on out there, enjoy some great music, great dinner. He'll have great station swag as well. And he is going to pick someone from the crowd to become a finalist to win the grand prize trip to go see Keith Urban at the Hard Rock Hotel and Casino. It's brought to you by Sinless Vodka Cocktails. Christian, tomorrow, the Alamo, Texas Barbecue and Tequila Bar. 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
1: Now, live free weather.
0: Clouds and showers for the rest of the day today, around 56. Tonight's going to be cloudy, 42, but the weekend looks good. Mostly sunny Saturday, 77, and mostly sunny on Sunday with a high of 84.
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0: 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I'm Jess, and if you were obsessed with Beth and Rip on Yellowstone, good news. The spinoff Dutton Ranch is now streaming on Paramount Plus. Beth and Rip head to South Texas, where a big discovery puts them on a crash course with a fellow rancher. You know it's going to be good with those two starring in it. So if you want to check it out, Dutton Ranch out now. Coming up next, I've got another 12 in a row. Kick it off with Jason Aldean's latest.
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2: Well, we already have stop and go traffic heading north on the Everett Turnpike through Nashua and Merrimack. Also, someone having car trouble, there's a disabled vehicle in Bedford on the Everett Turnpike northbound at mile marker 17.2. That's around the area for the Ray Wisorek Drive Airport exit 13. The shoulder is blocked there. Busy over off of 95, getting off at exit 2 for Hampton. I'm Peggy James. That's your traffic update on 96.5. 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

96.5 Live Free Country. I'm sure this guy was just as unhappy as the rest of us. Red Sox dropping another one to the Phillies yesterday. Here's big Boston fan Kenny Chesney with Beer in Mexico.

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0: 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And if you missed your Keith Urban Flyaway keyword earlier today, I've got it for you coming up in the 5 o'clock hour. Right now, Old Dominion with Hotel Key.
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Weekend forecast is looking great. We've got that plus Morgan Wallen on the way next. You

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3: Still cloudy with some showers for the rest of the day, around 56. Cloudy tonight, 42. The weekend looks great. Sunny tomorrow and 77. Mostly sunny on Sunday and a high of 84.
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0: 96.5 Live Free Country, new music from Zach John King with Get to Drinkin'. I'm Jess, and the NFL has released their 2026 schedule, and they're going to kick it off with a big one. Defending Super Bowl champion Seattle Seahawks hosting the New England Patriots in the annual NFL kickoff game that'll be at Lumen Field coming up Wednesday, September 9th. Coming up, we've got another 12 in a row. We'll kick it off with Ella Langley.
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2: Got an accident clearing up in Concord on 93 northbound by exit 12. Stop and go traffic back to I-89. The Everett Turnpike northbound through Nashua and Merrimack. Also seeing some delays from exit 6 up to exit 11. And 293 going from Bedford into the Manchester Mill Yard. Another busy spot for you this afternoon. 125 in Epping. Both directions seeing stop and go traffic. I'm Peggy James. That's your traffic update on 96.5 Live Free Country.
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96.5 Live Free Country. That's new. We've got it. Preston Cooper with One for the Road. I'm Jess. Coming up, we've got your Keith Urban Flyaway Keyword brought to you by Sinless Vodka Cocktails. Right

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0: All right, it's been a really big week in country music, and we're going to continue on with it on Sunday night with the ACMs live from Las Vegas. Shania Twain is hosting this year's awards. You can stream it on Prime Video. Performers include Morgan Wallen, Jelly Roll, Chris Stapleton, and more. And, of course, Miss Lainey Wilson. Speaking of Lainey, she has gotten married. I wanted to wait till today on Friday to give you all the news so I could get all the details for you. And it was a pretty amazing wedding. They got married at Ruskin Cave in Dixon, Tennessee. After spotting a billboard for the venue during a drive-through back roads, Duck apparently asked, "You want to get married there?" And she immediately said yes. Of course, they had a lot of their famous country singer friends, including Miranda Lambert, Jelly Roll, Luke Bryan, Ella Langley, Drew Baldridge, Lauren Elena, and Wynonna all there celebrating with the couple. And she looked gorgeous. She had an Oscar de la Renta gown on. She even did a spread for Vogue magazine with like 60 photos in there. So you can see some pictures of her and Duck and their fellow guests at the wedding, as well as the beautiful, beautiful setting. So check out Lainey and also look for her Sunday night. She could be picking up a bunch of awards at the ACMs. Switching gears to Clint Black. We haven't heard from him in a while. Well, he is opening up about his life, career, and personal struggles in a new book. He's got a memoir called Killin' Time, My Life in Music. It's coming out in just a couple of days on May 19th. He says after decades in the spotlight, his proudest moments, not the awards, it's being a good husband and father. And that's a look at Nashville Now on 96.5 Live Free Country.
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7: Now, live free weather.
8: All right, looks like most of the rain is gone, but it's going to stay cloudy for the rest of the day, around 55. For tonight, cloudy and 42. The weekend looks good, though. Sunny on Saturday, mostly sunny anyway, 77, and mostly sunny on Sunday as well with a high of 84.
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0: 96.5 Live Free Country. I think Alan Jackson's the only one that can look cool in jeans on water skis. I'm Jess, and coming up tomorrow night, Christian's going to be out at the Alamo Texas Barbecue and Tequila Bar in Brookline from 6 to 8 p.m. He's giving away some great prizes. You can grab great dinner there, great music playing, of course. And you can also become a finalist to win our grand prize trip to see Keith Urban at the Hard Rock Hotel and Casino. Christian's going to pick somebody out of the crowd and make them an instant finalist. It's brought to you by Sinless Vodka Cocktails, guilty of flavor, free of sugar and carbs. 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Coming up, another 12 in a row. We'll kick it off with some Corey Kent.
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2: Still busy on the Everett Turnpike northbound through Nashua, and especially getting through Merrimack, you lose a little bit of time there. Once you're in Bedford, you're fine until you hit 293 north, and then you've got some extra company with you between the 101 split and exit 4. Doing okay up through the hooks at tolls, but it is sluggish getting through Concord, Interstate 93. Just before the 89 split, you start to slow down up to about exit 14. I'm Peggy James. That's your traffic update on 96.5 Live Free Country.
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He is coming with Ricky Skaggs and Caitlin Butts for the Off the Map Tour to Bank of New Hampshire Pavilion July 9th. 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

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She's up for 7 nominations. He's up for 3 at the ACM Awards on Sunday night. Here is Ella Langley and Morgan Wallen with I Can't Love You Anymore.

0: 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Tim McGraw there. He's bringing the Pawn Shop Guitar Tour. Be at Fenway coming up July 30th. He's not coming alone, bringing the Chicks and Lady A. On the way next, we're going to check your weekend forecast, and I've got Zach Top on the way.
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4: Cloudy for the rest of the day, around 55 for the overnight, cloudy and 42. Saturday is going to be mostly sunny, 77, and even warmer on Sunday, mostly sunny and 84.
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It's Christian Lacoste hanging out with you. It's a Friday, so you know what that means. It's time to kick back, relax, have a little party if you want. 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

Warren Zeter's right there. Pretty Little Poison on 96.5. Live Free Country. Morgan Wallen, he was mentioned in Drake's newest album, but unfortunately was not on Drake's new album. It's Morgan Wallen right now.

Carlson Jr. right there with Gary on 96.5 Live Free Country, rolling through 12 in a row. Coming up around 7:35, we're talking Riley Green. He's joining The Voice. Right now, it's Keith Urban.

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15: Quick check in on your weather on your Friday night. We're looking at a low in the 40s overnight tonight and tomorrow. High around 65 degrees with a little bit of rain in the forecast.
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0: Dierks Bentley with something I ask myself quite often. What was I thinking? It's 96.5 Live Free Country. Christian Lacoste hanging out with you. So, Riley Green, obviously, you love to love Riley Green. It's probably your girlfriend's favorite country artist. Well, now he's your girlfriend's favorite voice judge. That is right. Riley Green's going to be joining The Voice next season with Kelly Clarkson, John Legend, and Adam Levine. Listen, the arguments between Kelly Clarkson and Riley Green are going to be iconic, I swear. And listen, I guess we can call him Coach Riley now. It's Christian Lacoste, and when we come back in less than 5 minutes, I'm going to tell you how you can win a trip to go see Keith Urban.
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